Man, why are you always so negative on the weekdays? Why? Because the weekend's over and you think you gotta wait till next weekend to get out and support some live local music? Do you need a hug? Man, think positive. I've got the perfect show for you right in the middle of the work week on Tuesday, June 9th. Positivity Club and the Hugs. See that segue? Pretty clever, huh? Positivity Club and the Hugs are both going to be at the White Eagle on Tuesday, June 9th. So buck up, little buckaroo. You don't have to wait till the weekend to check out some of the music that we play right here on RadioHotTub.com every single day.

What would a life be without parties? Think about that for just a moment. What would a life be without parties? The people who make balloons would all be out of a job, as would the people who make piñatas. And what about the cake makers? And all the little children would have nobody to buy gifts for. Oh, a life without parties would be so sad. And that's probably why the band Teeth for Eyes wrote a song called Life Without Parties. We play that song and a few more from Teeth for Eyes every day right here on Radio Hot Tub. And you can catch their party live at the Starday Tavern on Wednesday, June 10th. Don't miss out on the party. Join Teeth for Eyes at the Starday Tavern on Wednesday, June 10th. And tell them that Radio Hot Tub sent you. Oh, and bring a piñata.

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2: 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What is the matter with that machine? 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

What would a life be without parties? Think about that for just a moment. What would a life be without parties? The people who make balloons would all be out of a job, as would the people who make piñatas. And what about the cake makers? And all the little children would have nobody to buy gifts for. Oh, a life without parties would be so sad. And that's probably why the band Teeth for Eyes wrote a song called Life Without Parties. We play that song and a few more from Teeth for Eyes every day right here on Radio Hot Tub. And you can catch their party live at the Starday Tavern on Wednesday, June 10th. Don't miss out on the party. Join Teeth for Eyes at the Starday Tavern on Wednesday, June 10th, and tell them that Radio Hot Tub sent you. Oh, and bring a piñata.

So Radio Hot Tub is all about playing local bands out of Portland, Oregon. So why would we consider talking about a band out of San Pedro, California? Well, no reason at all, except for, well, their name is Cosmic Kitten, and I like cats. San Pedro, I got a lot of friends from San Pedro. I used to hang out in San Pedro growing up, so I guess there's another reason. But neither of those reasons are enough to get airplay on Radio Hot Tub. However, I will talk about Cosmic Kitten because they are coming to town and playing with one of our local bands of Wires. They're going to be at the Hawthorne Theater coming up on Thursday, June 11th. Cosmic Kitten out of San Pedro with local band of Wires are both going to be at the Hawthorne Theater on Thursday, June 11th. You won't hear any music from Cosmic Kitten here on RadioHotTub.com, but you'll hear music from Of Wires every single day.

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Man, why are you always so negative on the weekdays? 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Man, think positive. I've got the perfect show for you right in the middle of the work week on Tuesday, June 9th. Positivity Club and the Hugs. See that segue? Pretty clever, huh? Positivity Club and the Hugs are both going to be at the White Eagle on Tuesday, June 9th. So buck up, little buckaroo. You don't have to wait till the weekend to check out some of the music that we play right here on RadioHotTub.com every single day.

0: I'm gonna crack. I could feel it on my edges. Not being believed, being told that doesn't happen, he would never do that. That PE teacher is a pillar of the community. But he's your father. It wasn't that bad.
1: But what were you wearing?
0: How much did you have
1: to drink?
0: Honey,
1: I don't have time for this.
0: I'm sure he didn't mean to hurt you.
1: Can't you just get away?

0: 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I'm the highly overpaid CEO of this radio company. 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Tell them that Uncle Scotty has a venereal disease. Whatever it takes to get people listening to the local Portland bands, spread the word somehow. Do it now. Do it right now. Got better ideas? 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You're doing a great job. Keep it up.
1: Goodbye.

0: is a test of what a test. 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This is a test of what. Oh, a test.
1: This is a test of the emergency broadcast system. Please stand by.

0: Ah, the weekends. They come and they go. Or do they? You know, some weekends don't ever stop, especially here in Portland, because here's a look at your concert calendar for Sunday. Sunday. Sunday. Yeah, a couple of really good shows coming up on Sunday, June 7th. Stunt Drummer will be live at the Starday Tavern on Sunday, and Kabasser is live at the High Watermark Lounge. So now you have something to do on Sunday.
1: Sunday. 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

0: Hey, it's Uncle Scotty of Radio Hot Tub here in the glamorous Radio Hot Tub Studios. I'm the highly overpaid CEO of this radio company. 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Tell them that Uncle Scotty has a venereal disease. Whatever it takes to get people listening to the local Portland bands, spread the word somehow. Do it now. Do it right now. Got better ideas? 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You're doing a great job. Keep it up.
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0: It's Uncle Scotty of Radio Hot Tub here in the glamorous Radio Hot Tub Studios. I'm the highly overpaid CEO of this radio company. 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Tell them that Uncle Scotty has a venereal disease. Whatever it takes to get people listening to the local Portland bands, spread the word somehow. Do it now. Do it right now. 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You're doing a great job. Keep it up.
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All of this merchandise can be found in your imagination. Now, we don't got any of that stuff, but we do have stickers. 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Find Uncle Scotty. 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

man, why are you always so negative on the weekdays? Why? Because the weekend's over and you think you gotta wait till next weekend to get out and support some live local music? Do you need a hug? Man, think positive. I've got the perfect show for you right in the middle of the work week on Tuesday, June 9th. Positivity Club and the Hugs. See that segue? Pretty clever, huh? Positivity Club and the Hugs are both going to be at the White Eagle on Tuesday, June 9th. So buck up, little buckaroo. You don't have to wait till the weekend to check out some of the music that we play right here on RadioHotTub.com every single day.

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0: Hey, it's Uncle Scotty of Radio Hot Tub here in the glamorous Radio Hot Tub Studios. I'm the highly overpaid CEO of this radio company. 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Tell them that Uncle Scotty has a venereal disease. Whatever it takes to get people listening the local Portland bands, spread the word somehow. Do it now. Do it right now. Got better ideas? 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You're doing a great job. Keep it up.
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0: Oh, the weekends. They come and they go. Or do they? You know, some weekends don't ever stop, especially here in Portland, because here's a look at your concert calendar for Sunday. Sunday. Sunday. Yeah, a couple of really good shows coming up on Sunday, June 7th. Stunt Drummer will be live at the Starday Tavern on Sunday, and Kabasser is live at the High Watermark Lounge. So now you have something to do on Sunday.
1: Sunday. 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

0: Hey, it's Uncle Scotty of Radio Hot Tub here in the glamorous Radio Hot Tub Studios. I'm the highly overpaid CEO of this radio company. 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Tell them that Uncle Scotty has a venereal disease. Whatever it takes to get people listening to the local Portland bands, spread the word somehow. Do it now. Do it right now. Got better ideas? 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You're doing a great job. Keep it up.
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2: This is my heaven. I'm going to drink in this bar. I'm going to fight like this and live like this. This is the thing that I'm talking about. This bar. This

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So why would we consider talking about a band out of San Pedro, California? Well, no reason at all, except for, well, their name is Cosmic Kitten, and I like cats. San Pedro, I got a lot of friends from San Pedro. I used to hang out in San Pedro growing up, so I guess there's another reason. But neither of those reasons are enough to get airplay on Radio Hot Tub. However, I will talk about Cosmic Kitten because they are coming to town and playing with one of our local bands of Wires. They're going to be at the Hawthorne Theater coming up on Thursday, June 11th. Cosmic Kitten out of San Pedro with local band of Wires are both going to be at the Hawthorne Theater on Thursday, June 11th. 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

0: Ah, the weekends. They come and they go. Or do they? You know, some weekends don't ever stop, especially here in Portland, because here's a look at your concert calendar for Sunday. Sunday. Sunday. Yeah, a couple of really good shows coming up on Sunday, June 7th. Stunt Drummer will be live at the Starday Tavern on Sunday, and Kabasser is live at the High Watermark Lounge. So now you have something to do on Sunday.
1: Sunday.
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2: Ladies and gentlemen, this is your captain speaking. We'd like to welcome you to Flight 305. I am Captain William A. Scott. Today we're on board of Boeing 727. Looks like we've got about 37 passengers. And we've got some thunderstorms up ahead with winds in excess to 100 miles an

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1: Soak it up.
2: Take this one way. No, not this one. The next one. And then take that two way. But then you gotta turn around at that left. Look out for the migrant.
0: The very best of the Northwest. 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

What would a life be without parties? Think about that for just a moment. What would a life be without parties? The people who make balloons would all be out of a job, as would the people who make piñatas. And what about the cake makers? And all the little children would have nobody to buy gifts for. Oh, a life without parties would be so sad. And that's probably why the band Teeth for Eyes wrote a song called Life Without Parties. We play that song and a few more from Teeth for Eyes every day right here on Radio Hot Tub. And you can catch their party live at the Starday Tavern on Wednesday, June 10th. Don't miss out on the party. Join Teeth for Eyes at the Starday Tavern on Wednesday, June 10th. And tell them that Radio Hot Tub sent you. Oh, and bring a piñata.

Ah, the weekends. They come and they go. Or do they? You know, some weekends don't ever stop, especially here in Portland, because here's a look at your concert calendar for Sunday. Yeah, a couple of really good shows coming up on Sunday, June 7th. Stunt Drummer will be live at the Starday Tavern on Sunday, and Kabasser is live at the High Watermark Lounge. So now you have something to do on Sunday. Stay tuned to hear all the bands we just mentioned right here on Radio Hot Tub, the Sound of Portland.

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0: Hey, it's Uncle Scotty of Radio Hot Tub here in the glamorous Radio Hot Tub Studios. I'm the highly overpaid CEO of this radio company. 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Tell them that Uncle Scotty has a venereal disease. Whatever it takes to get people listening to the local Portland bands, spread the word. Somehow, do it now. Do it right now. Got better ideas? 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You're doing a great job. Keep it up.
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What would a life be without parties? Think about that for just a moment. What would a life be without parties? The people who make balloons would all be out of a job, as would the people who make piñatas. And what about the cake makers? And all the little children would have nobody to buy gifts for. Oh, a life without parties would be so sad. And that's probably why the band Teeth for Eyes wrote a song called Life Without Parties. We play that song and a few more from Teeth for Eyes every day right here on Radio Hot Tub. And you can catch their party live at the Starday Tavern on Wednesday, June 10th. Don't miss out on the party. Join Teeth for Eyes at the Starday Tavern on Wednesday, June 10th. And tell them that Radio Hot Tub sent you. Oh, and bring a piñata.

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All of this merchandise can be found in your imagination. Now, we don't got any of that stuff, but we do have stickers. 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Where do you get them? Find Uncle Scotty. 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

South of murder, west of despair, north of the South Pole, look if you dare, east of St. Louis, but west of the fair.

arriva de tierra, abajo de guerra. Hit the bricks with me, and we're gonna tear up. 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

You gotta chew without stopping. 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Hit the bricks. 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Hit the bricks. Hit the bricks with me, won't ya? Hit the bricks.

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All of this merchandise can be found in your imagination. Now, we don't got any of that stuff. But we do have stickers. 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Where do you get them? Find Uncle Scotty. That's me. Out in the club somewhere, standing in front of the stage, blocking your view, and say, "Hey, Scotty, you got a Radio Hot Tub sticker? 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

0: Ah, the weekends. They come and they go. Or do they? You know, some weekends don't ever stop, especially here in Portland, because here's a look at your concert calendar for Sunday. Sunday. Sunday. Yeah, a couple of really good shows coming up on Sunday, June 7th. Stunt Drummer will be live at the Starday Tavern on Sunday, and Kabasser is live at the High Watermark Lounge. So now you have something to do on Sunday.
1: Sunday. 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

Man, why are you always so negative on the weekdays? Why? 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Do you need a hug? Man, think positive. I've got the perfect show for you right in the middle of the work week on Tuesday, June 9th. Positivity Club and the Hugs. See that segue? Pretty clever, huh? Positivity Club and the Hugs are both going to be at the White Eagle on Tuesday, June 9th. So buck up, little buckaroo. You don't have to wait till the weekend to check out some of the music that we play right here on RadioHotTub.com every single day.

0: 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Now, we don't got any of that stuff, but we do have stickers. 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
1: Okay, now look. We've all seen, you know, the punks around town. We want to know why you chose this lifestyle.

0: Hey, it's Uncle Scotty of Radio Hot Tub here in the glamorous Radio Hot Tub Studios. 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Tell them that Uncle Scotty has a venereal disease. Whatever it takes to get people listening to the local Portland bands, spread the word somehow. Do it now. Do it right now. 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You're doing a great job. Keep it up.
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All of this merchandise can be found in your imagination. Now, we don't got any of that stuff, but we do have stickers. 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Where do you get them? 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

0: Oh, the weekends. They come and they go. Or do they? You know, some weekends don't ever stop, especially here in Portland, because here's a look at your concert calendar for Sunday. Sunday. Yeah, a couple of really good shows coming up on Sunday, June 7th. Stunt Drummer will be live at the Starday Tavern on Sunday, and Kabasser is live at the High Watermark Lounge. So now you have something to do on Sunday.
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So Radio Hot Tub is all about playing local bands out of Portland, Oregon. So why would we consider talking about a band out of San Pedro, California? Well, no reason at all, except for, well, their name is Cosmic Kitten, and I like cats. San Pedro, I got a lot of friends from San Pedro. I used to hang out in San Pedro growing up, so I guess there's another reason. But neither of those reasons are enough to get airplay on Radio Hot Tub. However, I will talk about Cosmic Kitten because they are coming to town and playing with one of our local bands of Wires. They're going to be at the Hawthorne Theater coming up on Thursday, June 11th. Cosmic Kitten out of San Pedro with local band of Wires are both going to be at the Hawthorne Theater on Thursday, June 11th. You won't hear any music from Cosmic Kitten here on RadioHotTub.com, but you'll hear music from Of Wires every single day.

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0: What would a life be without parties? Think about that for just a moment. What would a life be without parties? The people who make balloons would all be out of a job, as would the people who make piñatas. And what about the cake makers? And all the little children would have nobody to buy gifts for. Oh, a life without parties would be so sad. And that's probably why the band Teeth for Eyes wrote a song called Life Without Parties. We play that song and a few more from Teeth for Eyes every day right here on Radio Hot Tub. And you can catch their party live at the Starday Tavern on Wednesday, June 10th. Don't miss out on the party. Join Teeth for Eyes at the Starday Tavern on Wednesday, June 10th, and tell them that Radio Hot Tub sent you. 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
1: I'm getting my bat.
4: Maybe we're overreacting.
1: Yeah, he could have a very good
4: reason. We should at least say hello.
1: It's only polite.

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0: gotta chew without stopping. 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

0: 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All of this merchandise can be found in your imagination. Now, we don't got any of that stuff, but we do have stickers. 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Where do you get them? Find Uncle Scotty. That's me. Out in the club somewhere, standing in front of the stage, blocking your view, and say, "Hey, Scotty, you got a Radio Hot Tub sticker? 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

man, why are you always so negative on the weekdays? Why? Because the weekend's over and you think you gotta wait till next weekend to get out and support some live local music? Do you need a hug? Man, think positive. I've got the perfect show for you right in the middle of the work week on Tuesday, June 9th. Positivity Club and the Hugs. See that segue? Pretty clever, huh? Positivity Club and the Hugs are both going to be at the White Eagle on Tuesday, June 9th. So buck up, little buckaroo. You don't have to wait till the weekend to check out some of the music that we play right here on RadioHotTub.com every single day.

Man, why are you always so negative on the weekdays? Why? Because the weekend's over and you think you gotta wait till next weekend to get out and support some live local music? Do you need a hug? Man, think positive. I've got the perfect show for you right in the middle of the work week on Tuesday, June 9th. Positivity Club and the Hugs. See that segue? Pretty clever, huh? Positivity Club and the Hugs are both going to be at the White Eagle on Tuesday, June 9th. So buck up, little buckaroo. You don't have to wait till the weekend to check out some of the music that we play right here on RadioHotTub.com every single day.

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0: Ah, the weekends. They come and they go. Or do they? You know, some weekends don't ever stop, especially here in Portland, because here's a look at your concert calendar for Sunday. Sunday. Sunday. Yeah, a couple of really good shows coming up on Sunday, June 7th. Stunt Drummer will be live at the Starday Tavern on Sunday, and Kabasser is live at the High Watermark Lounge. So now you have something to do on Sunday.
1: Sunday. 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

0: Ah, the weekends. They come and they go. Or do they? You know, some weekends don't ever stop, especially here in Portland, because here's a look at your concert calendar for Sunday. Sunday. Sunday. Yeah, a couple of really good shows coming up on Sunday, June 7th. Stunt Drummer will be live at the Starday Tavern on Sunday, and Kabasser is live at the High Watermark Lounge. So now you have something to do on Sunday.
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What would a life be without parties? Think about that for just a moment. What would a life be without parties? The people who make balloons would all be out of a job, as would the people who make piñatas. And what about the cake makers? And all the little children would have nobody to buy gifts for. Oh, a life without parties would be so sad. And that's probably why the band Teeth for Eyes wrote a song called Life Without Parties. We play that song and a few more from Teeth for Eyes every day right here on Radio Hot Tub. And you can catch their party live at the Starday Tavern on Wednesday, June 10th. Don't miss out on the party. Join Teeth for Eyes at the Starday Tavern on Wednesday, June 10th. And tell them that Radio Hot Tub sent you. Oh, and bring a piñata.

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1: What did you think it was going to be?
0: Weird.
1: Is it as weird as you thought?
0: Yeah. Your food's great. 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And I love you all.

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0: Hey, it's Uncle Scotty of Radio Hot Tub here in the glamorous Radio Hot Tub Studios. 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Tell them that Uncle Scotty has a venereal disease. Whatever it takes to get people listening to the local Portland bands, spread the word somehow. Do it now. Do it right now. Got better ideas? 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You're doing a great job. Keep it up.
1: Goodbye.

What would a life be without parties? Think about that for just a moment. What would a life be without parties? The people who make balloons would all be out of a job, as would the people who make piñatas. And what about the cake makers? And all the little children would have nobody to buy gifts for. Oh, a life without parties would be so sad. And that's probably why the band Teeth for Eyes wrote a song called Life Without Parties. We play that song and a few more from Teeth for Eyes every day right here on Radio Hot Tub. And you can catch their party live at the Starday Tavern on Wednesday, June 10th. Don't miss out on the party. Join Teeth for Eyes at the Starday Tavern on Wednesday, June 10th. And tell them that Radio Hot Tub sent you. Oh, and bring a piñata.

What would a life be without parties? Think about that for just a moment. What would a life be without parties? The people who make balloons would all be out of a job, as would the people who make piñatas. And what about the cake makers? And all the little children would have nobody to buy gifts for. Oh, a life without parties would be so sad. And that's probably why the band Teeth for Eyes wrote a song called Life Without Parties. We play that song and a few more from Teeth for Eyes every day right here on Radio Hot Tub. And you can catch their party live at the Starday Tavern on Wednesday, June 10th. Don't miss out on the party. Join Teeth for Eyes at the Starday Tavern on Wednesday, June 10th. And tell them that Radio Hot Tub sent you. Oh, and bring a piñata.

What do you say? What do you say? 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Not even Jesus himself could fix it. But Josh smiled upon me, and Jesus heard the doctor giving me bad news so callously. Jesus put down his guitar and said, hey, Dimebag Daryl, wanna make a miracle with

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1: reason. 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
0: It's only polite.

0: Ah, the weekends. They come and they go. Or do they? You know, some weekends don't ever stop, especially here in Portland, because here's a look at your concert calendar for Sunday. Yeah, a couple of really good shows coming up on Sunday, June 7th. Stunt Drummer will be live at the Starday Tavern on Sunday, and Kabasser is live at the High Watermark Lounge. So now you have something to do on Sunday.
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0: 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And Uncle Scotty.

0: Hey, it's Uncle Scotty of Radio Hot Tub here in the glamorous Radio Hot Tub Studios. I'm the highly overpaid CEO of this radio company. 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Tell them that Uncle Scotty has a venereal disease. Whatever it takes to get people listening to the local Portland bands, spread the word somehow. Do it now. Do it right now. Got better ideas? 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You're doing a great job. Keep it up.
1: Goodbye.

What would a life be without parties? Think about that for just a moment. What would a life be without parties? The people who make balloons would all be out of a job, as would the people who make piñatas. And what about the cake makers? And all the little children would have nobody to buy gifts for. Oh, a life without parties would be so sad. And that's probably why the band Teeth for Eyes wrote a song called Life Without Parties. We play that song and a few more from Teeth for Eyes every day right here on Radio Hot Tub. And you can catch their party live at the Starday Tavern on Wednesday, June 10th. Don't miss out on the party. Join Teeth for Eyes at the Starday Tavern on Wednesday, June 10th. And tell them that Radio Hot Tub sent you. Oh, and bring a piñata.

0: Portland? Did I miss Vancouver attacking Portland in a fierce battle of mellow artisans? 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
2: ...per hour leads to a big accident in Chicago. Four people were hurt today when a stolen car being pursued from Deerfield slammed into another car at...

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1: Let's see what this is about. 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Email address, Bobby1945@AOL. Password, Bobby1945. Social security number, okay.

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It says my computer has viruses. Remote access.

So Radio Hot Tub is all about playing local bands out of Portland, Oregon. So why would we consider talking about a band out of San Pedro, California? Well, no reason at all, except for, well, their name is Cosmic Kitten, and I like cats. San Pedro, I got a lot of friends from San Pedro. I used to hang out in San Pedro growing up, so I guess there's another reason. But neither of those reasons are enough to get airplay on Radio Hot Tub. However, I will talk about Cosmic Kitten because they are coming to town and playing with one of our local bands of Wires. They're going to be at the Hawthorne Theater coming up on Thursday, June 11th. Cosmic Kitten out of San Pedro with local band of Wires are both going to be at the Hawthorne Theater on Thursday, June 11th. You won't hear any music from Cosmic Kitten here on RadioHotTub.com, but you'll hear music from Of Wires every single day.

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2: 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All of this merchandise can be found in your imagination. Now, we don't got any of that stuff, but we do have stickers. 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Where do you get them? Find Uncle Scotty. That's me. Out in the club somewhere, standing in front of the stage, blocking your view, and say, "Hey, Scotty, you got a Radio Hot Tub sticker? 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

So Radio Hot Tub is all about playing local bands out of Portland, Oregon. So why would we consider talking about a band out of San Pedro, California? Well, no reason at all, except for, well, their name is Cosmic Kitten, and I like cats. San Pedro, I got a lot of friends from San Pedro. I used to hang out in San Pedro growing up, so I guess there's another reason. But neither of those reasons are enough to get airplay on Radio Hot Tub. However, I will talk about Cosmic Kitten because they are coming to town and playing with one of our local bands of Wires. They're going to be at the Hawthorne Theater coming up on Thursday, June 11th. Cosmic Kitten out of San Pedro with local band of Wires are both going to be at the Hawthorne Theater on Thursday, June 11th. 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

0: Well, if you've already made plans for the weekend and Friday, June 12th does not include getting out to see some live local Portland area bands, then you need to cancel your plans, because this is a look at your concert calendar for Friday.
1: Friday.
0: Oh man, there's a whole bunch of shows coming up on Friday, so you might want to just pay it. I know it's hard to pay attention, but just focus for just about 60 seconds. Here's a look at your concert calendar for Friday. Teeth for Eyes are at the Starday Tavern on Friday. The Bandulus are at Revolution Hall on Friday. Crumb and Crumb at the Firkin Tavern on Friday. 40 Feet Tall are at the Six on Friday. The Dry County Crooks are at the Twilight Cafe on Friday. Dakota Theme's going to be at Mississippi Studios on Friday. Perfect Buzz and Class M Planets are both at Azoth on Friday. And a whole bunch of local bands at Sound Castle 2026, including High Glow, The Fourth Wall, and The Mighty Missoula. They will all be part of Sound Castle 2026. That's all coming up on Friday. Friday.
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This is where the sound of Portland just never stops.

What would a life be without parties? Think about that for just a moment. What would a life be without parties? The people who make balloons would all be out of a job, as would the people who make piñatas. And what about the cake makers? And all the little children would have nobody to buy gifts for. Oh, a life without parties would be so sad. And that's probably why the band Teeth for Eyes wrote a song called Life Without Parties. We play that song and a few more from Teeth for Eyes every day right here on Radio Hot Tub. And you can catch their party live at the Starday Tavern on Wednesday, June 10th. Don't miss out on the party. Join Teeth for Eyes at the Starday Tavern on Wednesday, June 10th. And tell them that Radio Hot Tub sent you. Oh, and bring a piñata.

0: Portland is really amazing. It can be frustrating at times, but there's still nowhere else I would rather live.
1: 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What's all the way around. It's a really great music town.
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go have some fun. Bottomless pit of blissful intermittent intermissions. Don't know what's at stake. Imposition, posing questions, second guessing every single step you take. Walking backwards, keep a trap of something captured in the rabbit snare you placed. Trying to grab it, get it, have it, stop.

0: Hey, it's Uncle Scotty of Radio Hot Tub here in the glamorous Radio Hot Tub Studios. I'm the highly overpaid CEO of this radio company. 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Tell them that Uncle Scotty has a venereal disease. Whatever it takes to get people listening to the local Portland bands, spread the word somehow. Do it now. Do it right now. Got better ideas? 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You're doing a great job. Keep it up.
1: Goodbye.

Man, why are you always so negative on the weekdays? Why? Because the weekend's over and you think you gotta wait till next weekend to get out and support some live local music? Do you need a hug? Man, think positive. I've got the perfect show for you right in the middle of the work week on Tuesday, June 9th. Positivity Club and the Hugs. See that segue? Pretty clever, huh? Positivity Club and the Hugs are both going to be at the White Eagle on Tuesday, June 9th. So buck up, little buckaroo. You don't have to wait till the weekend to check out some of the music that we play right here on RadioHotTub.com every single day.

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1: This is a test of the emergency broadcast system. 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

shame. And this is a test, a what? A test. This is a test, a what? A test. This is a test, a what?

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2: One day I woke up and I realized I was never going to be normal. So I said, fuck it. So be it.

So Radio Hot Tub is all about playing local bands out of Portland, Oregon. So why would we consider talking about a band out of San Pedro, California? Well, no reason at all, except for, well, their name is Cosmic Kitten, and I like cats. San Pedro, I got a lot of friends from San Pedro. I used to hang out in San Pedro growing up, so I guess there's another reason. But neither of those reasons are enough to get airplay on Radio Hot Tub. However, I will talk about Cosmic Kitten because they are coming to town and playing with one of our local bands of Wires. They're going to be at the Hawthorne Theater coming up on Thursday, June 11th. Cosmic Kitten out of San Pedro with local band of Wires are both going to be at the Hawthorne Theater on Thursday, June 11th. You won't hear any music from Cosmic Kitten here on RadioHotTub.com, but you'll hear music from Of Wires every single day.

What would a life be without parties? Think about that for just a moment. What would a life be without parties? The people who make balloons would all be out of a job, as would the people who make piñatas. And what about the cake makers? And all the little children would have nobody to buy gifts for. Oh, a life without parties would be so sad. And that's probably why the band Teeth for Eyes wrote a song called Life Without Parties. We play that song and a few more from Teeth for Eyes every day right here on Radio Hot Tub. And you can catch their party live at the Starday Tavern on Wednesday, June 10th. Don't miss out on the party. Join Teeth for Eyes at the Starday Tavern on Wednesday, June 10th. And tell them that Radio Hot Tub sent you. Oh, and bring a piñata.

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2: 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That's a weird thing. 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
1: The very best of the Northwest.
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0: What would a life be without parties? Think about that for just a moment. What would a life be without parties? The people who make balloons would all be out of a job, as would the people who make piñatas. And what about the cake makers? And all the little children would have nobody to buy gifts for. Oh, a life without parties would be so sad. And that's probably why the band Teeth for Eyes wrote a song called Life Without Parties. We play that song and a few more from Teeth for Eyes every day right here on Radio Hot Tub. And you can catch their party live at the Starday Tavern on Wednesday, June 10th. Don't miss out on the party. Join Teeth for Eyes at the Starday Tavern on Wednesday, June 10th, and tell them that Radio Hot Tub sent you. Oh, and bring a piñata.
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0: people. These are demons. Just like the Bible says, it's basically an intergalactic invasion.
1: I know there's some evil trying to capture what is free. It's

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Oh my God, oh man, it's so ridiculous.

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1: Let's just keep Portland.

Man, why are you always so negative on the weekdays? Why? Because the weekend's over and you think you gotta wait till next weekend to get out and support some live local music? Do you need a hug? Man, think positive. I've got the perfect show for you right in the middle of the work week on Tuesday, June 9th. Positivity Club and the Hugs. See that segue? Pretty clever, huh? Positivity Club and the Hugs are both going to be at the White Eagle on Tuesday, June 9th. So buck up, little buckaroo. You don't have to wait till the weekend to check out some of the music that we play right here on RadioHotTub.com every single day.

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0: 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My nipples are stuck in the suction. 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

0: 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It's got so many great bands. 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

So Radio Hot Tub is all about playing local bands out of Portland, Oregon. So why would we consider talking about a band out of San Pedro, California? Well, no reason at all, except for, well, their name is Cosmic Kitten, and I like cats. San Pedro, I got a lot of friends from San Pedro. I used to hang out in San Pedro growing up, so I guess there's another reason. But neither of those reasons are enough to get airplay on Radio Hot Tub. However, I will talk about Cosmic Kitten because they are coming to town and playing with one of our local bands of Wires. They're going to be at the Hawthorne Theater coming up on Thursday, June 11th. Cosmic Kitten out of San Pedro with local band of Wires are both going to be at the Hawthorne Theater on Thursday, June 11th. You won't hear any music from Cosmic Kitten here on RadioHotTub.com, but you'll hear music from Of Wires every single day.

What would a life be without parties? Think about that for just a moment. What would a life be without parties? The people who make balloons would all be out of a job, as would the people who make piñatas. And what about the cake makers? And all the little children would have nobody to buy gifts for. Oh, a life without parties would be so sad. And that's probably why the band Teeth for Eyes wrote a song called Life Without Parties. We play that song and a few more from Teeth for Eyes every day right here on Radio Hot Tub. And you can catch their party live at the Starday Tavern on Wednesday, June 10th. Don't miss out on the party. Join Teeth for Eyes at the Starday Tavern on Wednesday, June 10th. And tell them that Radio Hot Tub sent you. Oh, and bring a piñata.

0: Hey, it's Uncle Scotty of Radio Hot Tub here in the glamorous Radio Hot Tub Studios. I'm the highly overpaid CEO of this radio company. 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Tell them that Uncle Scotty has a venereal disease. Whatever it takes to get people listening to the local Portland bands, spread the word somehow. Do it now. Do it right now. Got better ideas? 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You're doing a great job. Keep it up.
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0: about Portland, your graffiti is far too positive. You go to the East Coast and see a burned-out building and someone spray-painted Abandon All Hope. In Portland, it's the same building, and it says, follow your dreams.
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Local band Trabants will be joining us right around 8:15 in the morning. And then coming up right around 9 o'clock, the organizers of Soundcastle 2026 will be joining us in studio to talk about their big festival featuring a lot more local Portland area bands. 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